0: a bananas fish. Too early again.
1: That's it. I'm leaving.
2: Forget it. That's in the can, Pete. It's in the can. It's in the can.
3: It's a wrap.
0: Shut up, Kate.

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The magic words I say to you, now open up your ears.

0: boys have ever played a game, I'll tell you how to do it. Now, I've only got to turn off, it's when the whistle's blowing. I want you to get one spin only on the ball.
1: Any prize, take what you like. Well, winner, well, prize. The bigger the stone. Are you all ready?

0: 1-0. Eurodance 80.
1: Let's go.
2: Let's go.
1: Let's go.
2: Let's go.
3: Ladies with an attitude. Fellas that were in the mood. Don't just stand there. Let's get to it. Strike a pose. There's nothing to it.